will fade eventually. So if our time is running out, day after day, we'll make the mundane a masterpiece. Oh my, my, oh my, my love, I take one look at you, you're taking me.

0: Esperamos tu mensaje de WhatsApp al 7608-5000.
1: No matter what, you got it.